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4: Good evening. Now your wave weather forecast for Haverhill and the Merrimack Valley. Partly cloudy skies, humid tonight, low around 68. Southwest winds 10 to 15 miles per hour. Mostly sunny skies for every Sunday. Breezy, high around 84. South winds 15 to 25. Sunday night, showers likely. Cloudy, breezy, with a low around 70. Monday, mostly cloudy with showers, thunderstorms, the high in the upper 70s. I'm WHAV meteorologist James Covington. Your next wave weather in 30 minutes.
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3: Good evening. Now your wave weather forecast for Haverhill and the Merrimack Valley. Partly cloudy skies, humid tonight, low around 68. Southwest winds 10 to 15 miles per hour. Mostly sunny skies for every Sunday. Breezy, high around 84. South winds 15 to 25. Sunday night, showers likely. Cloudy, breezy, with a low around 70. Monday, mostly cloudy with showers, thunderstorms, the high in the upper 70s. I'm WHAV meteorologist James Covington. Your next wave weather in 30 minutes.
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0: Good evening. Now your wave weather forecast for Haverhill and the Merrimack Valley. Partly cloudy skies, humid tonight, low around 68. Southwest winds 10 to 15 miles per hour. Mostly sunny skies for every Sunday. Breezy, high around 84. South winds 15 to 25. Sunday night, showers likely. Cloudy, breezy, with a low around 70. Monday, mostly cloudy with showers, thunderstorms, the high in the upper 70s. I'm WHAV meteorologist James Covington. Your next wave weather in 30 minutes.
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9: 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The book follows the rescue of three friends when their boat sank in the Gulf of Mexico and no mayday call was sent. The chance of survival was less than 1%, and the trio faced 8-foot waves, circling sharks, jellyfish, and hypothermia. The free presentation, which will include slides, will be held Monday, August 3rd at 7 p.m. at the library located at 185 Groveland Street, Groveland. Tugius, who lives in Mendon, Massachusetts, is the author of 39 books. 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In the Edwin B. Johnson Newsroom, this is Jennifer Cosgrove.

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3: Good evening. Now your wave weather forecast for Haverhill and the Merrimack Valley. Partly cloudy skies, humid tonight, low around 68. Southwest winds 10 to 15 miles per hour. Mostly sunny skies for every Sunday. Breezy, high around 84. South winds 15 to 25. Sunday night, showers likely. Cloudy, breezy, with a low around 70. Monday, mostly cloudy with showers, thunderstorms, the high in the upper 70s. I'm WHAV meteorologist James Covington. Your next wave weather in 30 minutes.
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0: At Little Cottonwood Creek, I saw a man whose life wasn't worth $10,000. Not even to himself.
1: Frontier Gentlemen.

Herewith an Englishman's account of life and death in the West. As a reporter for the London Times, he writes his colorful and unusual stories. But as a man with a gun, he lives and becomes a part of the violent years in the new territories. Now, starring John Daner, this is the story of J.B. Kendall, Frontier Gentleman.

0: It has been my intention to send these reports to the London Times in normal sequence. I find, however, that certain incidents take precedence over others. Therefore, I shall postpone writing of several unusual occurrences which took place in Dakota Territory in order to speak of the final chapter in the matter of Belle Siddons, alias Madame Birdie, Archie McLaughlin, and Boone May. It began about a month after McLaughlin and his band had attempted a holdup on a stagecoach. Boone May was a peace officer in Deadwood, one of the most tenacious men I have ever met. He was determined to capture McLaughlin dead or alive, and I knew that he suspected Belle Siddons of being in partnership with the wanted man. The fact that I was well acquainted with the lady put me under the same shadow of suspicion. I had met Miss Siddons for lunch in Deadwood House, a comparatively respectable eating place. I thought she looked rather pale, tired.
1: Have you heard from Boone May?
0: In the past couple of days, no.
1: I wondered.
0: What's the matter, Belle?
1: Nothing.
0: McLaughlin?
1: I don't know why I should care. It makes no sense.
0: Have you heard from him?
1: No.
0: Do you know if he's still holding out in the timber?
1: I don't know.
0: And you're worried?
1: Yes. He's not a good man. Feeling this way about him, I know it'll only cause me unhappiness.
0: But you love him?
1: I suppose I do.
0: Do you think he loves you?
1: In his way.
0: Is that enough?
1: If I could be with him, it would be.
0: Why don't you go to him?
1: No. Boone May is having me watched. I took the chance once, not again.
0: Hasn't McLaughlin tried to reach you? Sent a message?
1: 2 weeks ago. A note. Said he'd meet me in San Francisco. A place we'd talked about.
0: Perhaps he's gone then.
1: I don't know. That's what I'm afraid of. And I don't know what to do, whether to go. I hate this. Stupidity behaving like a schoolgirl. First love, it's nonsense.
0: Is it?
1: It's interfering with my work. To be a good gambler, one must be able to think clearly. I can't.
0: Perhaps this is the time I should play 21 with you.
1: Jeremy, what do you think I should do?
0: At this moment, look pleasant and unworried.
2: Good afternoon, madam. Candle, I've been looking for you.
0: And will you sit down, Mr. May?
2: Well, now, thank you. Got a piece of news for you, Kendall. We got one of the fellers was with McLaughlin night of the holdup.
0: Oh, which one?
2: Brown, Johnny Brown. Silly son of a gun. Beg your pardon, ma'am. He comes waltzing into town, goes down to Maggie's place, and one of my boys sees him and picks him up.
0: What about McLaughlin?
2: Oh, well, we got out of Johnny Boy, found out where they was holed up, went out to fetch him, but they already hightailed it out of there. You see, there's McLaughlin and Smith and Billy Mansfield.
0: Any idea where they've gone?
2: Not yet a while, but I'll get them. Oh, you wouldn't have heard any talk around, would you, madam?
1: No. Why should I?
2: Well, now I'll tell you why, ma'am. It seems that Johnny Brown was nigh to sacking his saddle a month back when a lady comes along and digs a hunk of lead out of him. Johnny Brown says the lady was you.
1: He's a liar.
2: Well, now, madam, right now it'd be his word against yours. And, well, I ain't so sure which one to stand up in trial. I don't see much sense in arresting you for a merciful act that you done. But I could for not informing the law where a wanted man was hiding out.
1: The man's a liar. I've never even heard of him.
2: Now, he says different. But it ain't worth arguing. Now, this Johnny Brown, he done a lot of talking. And he figures McLaughlin's gone to pick up the buried loot he's been collecting, and he'll be heading for San Francisco. Johnny says he's got a lady friend in San Francisco. You ever hear tell of such a thing, madam?
1: Mr. McLaughlin never confided in me to that extent.
2: Well, now, I thought maybe he had, you and him being kind of close. What do you think, Kendall?
0: I don't.
2: Of course, now, maybe McLaughlin's still around, waiting for a chance to see you, madam. Before he goes. You know, I'd surely take it as a kindness if you'd tell me if and he shows up. But I guess that's asking too much now, isn't it?
1: Mr. Kendall, please excuse me.
2: That there was a mean, mad woman.
0: And do you blame her? You know the way she feels about McLaughlin.
2: Well, sure I do. I just want to see how she'd take the news.
0: Oh, you've tried that before.
2: You know what? There's a fact, Kendall. Except in maybe you noticed that I had better luck this time.
0: You still think she's working with McLaughlin? I tell you she's not.
2: Well, she's his woman. She already broke the law going to him when he asked her to take the bullet out of Brown. And you went too, Kendall.
0: You knew?
2: I told you, that there Johnny Brown, he talked like a Texan. If now was mine to, you know I could arrest you for that.
0: I imagine you could.
2: I just kind of figured that you and me thought together. Now, why didn't you tell me you was with her when she went out to fix up that Johnny Brown?
0: Two reasons. First, I'm a newspaper correspondent. It was my job. I wanted to protect my story.
2: Why ain't your job to protect outlaws?
0: No. But I gave my word. That's the second reason. Two of the men wanted to make trouble. They weren't going to let us leave the shack that night. We might have come to shoot him. I don't condone what McLaughlin's done. I don't like what he is. But Madame Verdi could have been killed if he hadn't taken our side. That's why I gave my word.
2: You know, that word of yours, that broke the law. Yeah, it's a good thing, Candle, that I got a liking for you. Because, you know, if and I didn't, I could have you making hair bridles for the next 5 years.
0: Long sentence.
2: Yeah. Now, that McLaughlin, he got maybe $10,000 or better cast away somewheres. It's company money he's stolen gold. You know, I gotta get it back. Now, if I can get the money along with McLaughlin, that there'd be a real good thing. Savvy?
0: I gather that either Madame Verdi or I am supposed to know where it's hidden.
2: Yeah.
0: I don't. I doubt whether she does.
2: Well, it might be you don't. I ain't so sure about her.
0: Tell me, was that true about McLaughlin going to San Francisco?
2: That's what Johnny Brown says. Of course, now, I don't figure he'll ever make it.
0: I'd say he's got a fair chance. You sitting here, he's riding west.
2: Cheyenne. You stop there for a while. Johnny Brown was supposed to catch up with him there. And Johnny won't, but I will. Would you mind taking a longish ride with me, Kendall? You see, that way you can do a writing chore and I can keep an eye on you.
0: You afraid I'd tell her where we're going?
2: Wouldn't you?
0: Probably.
2: That's what I mean. Come on.

0: Boon May accompanied me while I went to my hotel to pack my saddlebags. And an hour later, we took the stage out of Deadwood for Cheyenne in Wyoming Territory. There were just the two of us, and the only stops we made during the entire journey were for meals or stations at which the horses were changed. But in spite of his precautions, Boon May hadn't counted on Madame Verdi. While we were making our way to Cheyenne, she had not been idle. The lady had heard of our hurried departure from Deadwood and found out the reason for it. A few hours after we left, a deputy peace officer, more interested in money than law, paid her a visit. His name was Harry Morgan.
1: What's your proposition, ma'am?
2: Would you like to earn $1,000?
1: Yes, ma'am.
2: You've heard of Archie McLaughlin?
1: Yes, ma'am, I've heard.
2: They say he's in Cheyenne.
1: That's what I hear tell.
2: Boon May's going out to pick him up.
1: Yes, ma'am.
2: If he takes him, he'll bring him back to Deadwood.
1: You want that happening?
2: No. A man named Kendall's with May. They left by stage.
1: You reckon they'll come back same way?
2: Yes.
1: You asking a lawman like me to stop that stage and set an outlaw like Archie McLaughlin free?
2: Yes.
1: You know, as them say, McLaughlin's got better than 10,000 heads somewhere. You and him partners?
2: No.
1: Suppose Boone May don't catch McLaughlin. Be a long ride to Cheyenne for Maine to stop an empty stage.
2: 500 for the ride if May hasn't caught him. 2,000 if Archie's in the coach and you get him out.
1: How come you think maybe I won't turn you into Boone May for asking that?
2: Because I know you won't. That's why I asked you to come here.
1: It'll take some men. Boo might have other guards with him. No job for a man alone. Figure four others would be safer along with me.
2: That's up to you.
1: 2,000 don't go far. Split up between five.
2: 2,500, then.
1: That sounds fair.
2: When will you leave?
1: As soon as I round up the boys.
2: All right. If you get to him, tell him to go to San Francisco. Tell him I'll meet him there.
1: Yes, ma'am.
2: One more thing. Do you know what Mr. Kendall looks like?
1: Yes, ma'am. He's that newspaper fellow. I seen him.
2: He's not to be hurt.
1: Well, no telling what happens in a shooting match. Boone May ain't likely to give up McLaughlin so easy. You reckon you better give me some money before I go? The boys have want some.
2: I'll give you 500 now. The rest will be on deposit for you at the bank. Collectible if Archie's free.
1: I reckon it's better if you give me 2,500 now. If I don't get McLaughlin, or if Boone May ain't caught him, why, I'll give you back the 2,000. That's fine.
2: No.
1: You don't trust me?
2: No.
1: Well, I see you ain't got no choice. I don't trust you to pay me later, so you gotta trust me. You got to if you want your Archie back.
2: Wait here. I'll get your money.
1: And I says to her, you got to if you want your Archie back. And she hands over the whole thing, $2,500. Now, boys, seems to me we're working mighty cheap to take a chance like getting a prisoner away.

0: It makes fair fighting wages.
1: What do you say?
2: Now, wait a minute. How's about Boone May? He recognizes us. He'll be gunning for us.
0: Pinky, wasn't you never a vigilante? Masks. We'll wear masks. Now, you got any more food questions, ask them later. Well, travel light, boys. I'll meet you back here a half hour.
3: 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Boone May seemed uncommonly sure about his chances of capturing McLaughlin. 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I should have known better than to underestimate his capabilities. Boone May was a very thorough man.
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0: to report that Archie McLaughlin and his two companions were captured after a bitter gun battle would make colorful reading, but such was not the case. When we arrived in Cheyenne, the men were already in custody of the Cheyenne Marshal. Boone May had telegraphed ahead, and 4 hours after receiving a message, McLaughlin, Mansfield, and Smith were arrested while drinking a toast to freedom. They were put in irons, and accompanied by one other Cheyenne peace officer, we started on a return journey by stage to Deadwood.
1: I'll be passing through Fort Laramie directly. And maybe you boys like to take your last look.
2: I'll be coming this way again.
1: If you do, you're going to be an old man, McLaughlin. The charges against you is going to add up to more years than any man's got a right to live.
3: Bet you wish they'd hang us, huh, Boone?
1: Maybe you deserve to, Mansfield, but the law is the law. And the law says you're going to stand trial for robbery. You get a fair shake in Deadwood. Robbery ain't a hanging crime like in some places.
2: How come you're along with him, Kendall?
0: I think Mr. May was afraid that Madam Birdie and I would ride to Cheyenne to warn you.
2: How is she?
1: Better than she'll be when she sees you like this.
0: Oh, you've won. You've got your man. Why rub salt in the wound?
1: What'd you do with the money you hid, McLaughlin?
2: What money?
1: That $10,000 or more. Well, ain't no use playing ignorant. Half of Deadwood knows about that loot. It'll go easier at the trial if you turn it back to the company.
2: Sorry, Boone. I got all kinds of plans what to do with it.
1: Ain't going to do you no good in the hoosegow.
3: What's the matter, Boone? You going to lose reward money if Archie don't fess up?
1: The law will go easier on you. That's what I'm saying.
2: You know, hearing you talk curls my gut, Boone. Leastways, I don't mind admitting I'm a no-good highline rider. Only difference between us is you hide behind a badge for your kind of stealing.
1: You lie, McLaughlin. I never stole in my life.
2: Talk about law. Kendall, get this here peace officer to tell you about the times he shut an eye when a gold shipment's been...
4: Kendall!
5: Get out of that coach, or we'll make wolf meat out of you.
2: It's a holdup, Boone.
5: I got you on both sides and behind. Get out, slow hands. We're high, you hear?
3: What's the matter, Boone? Ain't you gonna fight back?
1: Man's a fool to take our more than he can handle. There's too many of them.

0: Well, I'm right glad to see you, boys. Archie McLaughlin's the name. This here's Boone May, peace officer in Deadwood, taking me and my pals in.
1: You're Boone May, huh?
0: That's right.
1: Thank you. Take your gun.
2: Sure.
1: All right, Boone May, you and the other fella, you stand right there. Driver, stay up on that box. You, McLaughlin, the other two, get over here under the tree.
3: Don't seem like no proper hold-up to me.
4: I have an idea it isn't.
1: That's just fine, McLaughlin.
3: That feller's voice.
1: Now, we ain't gonna waste time.
3: I swear I heard it before.
1: Might be coming along the trail. Cup you boys, get that rope over that limb yonder.
0: A necktie party for Boone May? You won't see no weeping from me, mister.
1: You ain't got it straight, McLaughlin. It's like this. We're vigilantes, see? Law and order, that's us. Now, we know all about you. We know what you've done, why you're going back to Deadwood. But we figure it ain't right you should get off without paying for your sins. So, McLaughlin, if you're carrying that $10,000 or whatever, you hand it over right now.
0: I ain't carrying nothing.
1: Boone, may you take it off him?
3: No, he never had it. Now, look, you want to help the law, that's just fine,
1: shut
3: but that ain't the way...
1: Boone. Where's your head, McLaughlin?
0: No use asking, mister.
5: Archie, it ain't gonna do you no good, Dad.
1: Not much sense you fellas getting strung up on account of him. You won't tell us?
5: We don't know.
1: Archie, tell us. How's about it, McLaughlin?
0: Go ahead, hang me. I ain't giving you nothing.
1: You figure maybe we don't mean business? You, what's your name?
6: Smith. Jack Smith.
1: You got a prayer? Say it.
6: Archie, tell him!
4: Oh, my God.
3: That's murder! Murder, you can't do that!
1: I done it, Boone May. You won't be next. Now, you see, McLaughlin? Now you know, because you seen I ain't no flannel mouth. I ask you, where's that money hid?
0: Oh, go.
5: You tell him, Arch. You gotta tell. There's no call for us to get murdered on account of money. What good's it? What good, Arch? Tell him!
1: All right, boy, get the rope round his neck.
5: No.
1: Take that one first.
5: No, Arch, tell him. Ellis, please, it ain't my fault, I tell
1: you. You're telling McLaughlin?
5: Don't do it.
1: That's a spit you please. Wish you had in your throat by and
5: no,
1: by,
5: please.
1: Mister. String him up.
5: Don't! Don't! Don't! Don't!
4: A moment later, the rope was put around McLaughlin's neck. He didn't fight, only stood there waiting. And then they lynched him. After that, the five masked men rode away. Boone May and I cut down McLaughlin's body and buried him under the tree with Mansfield and Smith. Then we went back to Deadwood. It was early morning when we arrived. I went straight to Belle Siddons. She'd been asleep. Looked very young, fragile. She listened dry-eyed.
7: He didn't tell?
4: No.
7: He should have. I wish he had. It was my fault. I wanted to help him.
4: You knew what was going to happen? Those men?
7: I sent them. I killed him. Please, go away.
4: Yes. I'm sorry.
8: Candle? You tell him?
4: Yes.
8: Well, that's good. Well, I'm glad you did. A fellow like you knows how to do a thing like that.
4: Yes, I'm very good at things like that.
8: Well, how about a drink? I could use one after the ride.
4: No, thanks.
8: Well, I'll see you.
9: Cattle? Did she say anything about where the money was hid?
4: No. Nothing.
9: Yeah. Too bad. So long.

Frontier Gentlemen was written, produced, and directed by Anthony Ellis and stars John Daner as J.B. Kendall. Featured in the cast were Jack Crucian, Gene Lansworth, Harry Bartell, Richard Perkins, and Jack

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4: Good evening. Now your wave weather forecast for Haverhill and the Merrimack Valley. Partly cloudy skies, humid tonight, low around 68. Southwest winds 10 to 15 miles per hour. Mostly sunny skies for every Sunday. Breezy, high around 84. South winds 15 to 25. Sunday night, showers likely. Cloudy, breezy, with a low around 70. Monday, mostly cloudy with showers, thunderstorms, the high in the upper 70s. I'm WHAV meteorologist James Covington. Your next wave weather in 30 minutes.
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I wonder if you're lonesome tonight. You know, someone said the world's a stage and each must play a part. Fate had me playing in love with you as my sweetheart. Act one was where we met. I loved you at first glance. You read your lines so cleverly and never missed a cue. Then came act two. You seemed to change, you acted strange, and why I've never known. Honey, you lied when you said you loved me, and I had no cause to doubt you. But I'd rather go on hearing your lies than to go on living without you. Now the stage is bare, and I'm standing there with emptiness all around. And if you won't come back to me, then they can bring the curtain down.

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2: From Feature Story News in Washington, I'm James Goodison. US President Donald Trump says Israel is very happy with the Hamas disarmament deal brokered by his Board of Peace, but a senior Israeli official has told reporters and local media that Israel doesn't accept the proposal and will not carry out any withdrawals from Gaza. Israeli Prime Minister Benjamin Netanyahu has yet to comment publicly on the agreement, which was announced on Thursday night and would require Hamas to surrender its weapons in phases while Israeli forces pull back from the territory. The deal stipulates that a detailed disarmament roadmap must be finalized within 14 days. Blake Sifton reports from Tel Aviv.
3: He said, in response to various reports about political progress in Gaza, Israel has reiterated that there will be no IDF withdrawal from the current yellow line without genuine disarmament of Hamas. Now, that suggests that for the Israeli government, any kind of withdrawal, including to the original lines of October, will be predicated on serious and significant disarmament from Hamas. Now, another implication of this plan for the Israeli military will be on their ability to strike in Gaza. A Board of Peace member speaking to the media said that those strikes would need to be limited to immediate threats.
2: Spain's Prime Minister Pedro Sanchez has visited the enclave of Ceuta after tens of thousands of migrants crossed the border from Morocco in the space of 24 hours, with at least 18 people killed. Sanchez confirmed the mass crossing as an attack on Spain's territorial integrity, but stopped short of blaming Morocco, which has long claimed sovereignty over both Ceuta and Melilla. France has announced it's reinforcing controls along its border with Spain, while Italy has called for Spain to be suspended from Europe's open borders Schengen zone. Ross Cullen reports from Bordeaux.
4: Juan Jesus Vivas, who is the president of the Spanish semi-enclave, said on Friday that the situation that Ceuta is going through is absolutely unsustainable after 60,000 migrants crossed the border with Morocco into the Spanish city located on the North African coast. The Spanish Prime Minister Pedro Sanchez condemned the breach of the border during a visit to Ceuta, saying that the arrival of thousands of migrants was an attack on Spain's territorial integrity. But he stopped short from blaming Morocco, which has long claimed sovereignty over Ceuta and Melilla, another Spanish semi-enclave on Morocco's Mediterranean coast.
2: And US markets are swinging on Friday as the 10-year Treasury yield climbs to 4.73%, its highest in over a year. And a massive global chip rally triggered by big tech earnings sends South Korea's KOSPI index up 18%. On Wall Street, Amazon and Apple have delivered starkly contrasting results. Amazon's stock has jumped roughly 15% on blowout cloud earnings, while Apple shares have dropped around 10% after the iPhone maker issued disappointing guidance, blaming supply constraints on chips and memory. The Apple earnings call was the last for outgoing chief executive Tim Cook before John Ternus takes over in September.
5: With FSN Spotlight, I'm Simon Marks, hearing one more time today from Nate Swanson, the fired US government official who was part of the US negotiating team dealing with Iran before President Trump showed him the door after Mr. Swanson wrote an article predicting the Iranian regime would not capitulate to US force and would instead exploit its control over the Strait of Hormuz. Where does he think the conflict is going now?
6: I've heard from really a number of people say, well, we just need to then double down on the military option. The only thing that would actually lead to a regime change or a significant change in Iran's approach is basically, you know, a massive ground campaign. I mean, I think that would be a disaster, and I would advocate against that. But if you're being honest with yourself, I don't see how these half campaigns where, you know, we do these aerial campaigns, we think it'll change Iran's calculus. It hasn't. And I think ultimately time is kind of on their side. It's basically a race to see who is willing to endure more for a longer period. And I just, you know, from an American perspective, don't see how we think it's in our interest to, you know, sacrifice American lives, sacrifice our economy for real, no clear strategic upside.
5: He spoke to Foreign Policy magazine. His thoughts there at the end of a week of more tit-for-tat military reprisals and no indication that diplomatic negotiations are getting anywhere. Polling now shows American voters overwhelmingly think the Iran conflict has not been worth fighting. With FSN Spotlight, I'm Simon Marks.
2: Time for your headlines. Hamas has confirmed it will be disarming under a deal announced by US President Donald Trump, but says the surrender of heavy weapons is contingent on the creation of a Palestinian state. Spain's prime minister has visited the enclave of Ceuta after tens of thousands of migrants crossed the border from Morocco in the space of 24 hours. And US markets are swinging on Friday as the 10-year Treasury yield climbs to 4.73%, its highest in over a year. And that's the latest from Feature Story News. I'm James Goodison.
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7: Good evening. Now your Wave Weather forecast for Haverhill and the Merrimack Valley. Partly cloudy skies, humid tonight, low around 68, southwest winds 10 to 15 miles per hour. Mostly sunny skies for every Sunday, breezy, high around 84, south winds 15 to 25. Sunday night, showers likely, cloudy, breezy, with a low around 70. Monday, mostly cloudy with showers, thunderstorms, the high in the upper 70s. I'm WHAV meteorologist James Covington. Your next Wave Weather in 30 minutes.
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In the Edwin B. Johnson Newsroom, this is Jennifer Cosgrove.

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4: Good evening. Now your wave weather forecast for Haverhill and the Merrimack Valley. Partly cloudy skies, humid tonight, low around 68. Southwest winds 10 to 15 miles per hour. Mostly sunny skies for every Sunday. Breezy, high around 84. South winds 15 to 25. Sunday night, showers likely. Cloudy, breezy, windfall around 70. Monday, mostly cloudy with showers, thunderstorms, the high in the upper 70s. I'm WHAV meteorologist James Covington. Your next wave weather in 30 minutes.
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4: 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Recently, I spoke with Haverhill Fire Chief Christopher Sassati about the process of getting a new fire truck.
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3: Good evening. Now your wave weather forecast for Haverhill and the Merrimack Valley. Partly cloudy skies, humid tonight, low around 68. Southwest winds 10 to 15 miles per hour. Mostly sunny skies for every Sunday. Breezy, high around 84. South winds 15 to 25. Sunday night, showers likely. Cloudy, breezy, with a low around 70. Monday, mostly cloudy with showers, thunderstorms, the high in the upper 70s. I'm WHAV meteorologist James Covington. Your next wave weather in 30 minutes.
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0: good evening. Now you're waiting for the forecast for Haverhill and the Merrimack Valley. Partly cloudy skies, humid tonight, low around 68. Southwest winds 10 to 15 miles per hour. Mostly sunny skies for every Sunday, breezy, high around 84. South winds 15 to 25. Sunday night, showers likely, cloudy, breezy, with a low around 70. Monday, mostly cloudy with showers, thunderstorms, the high in the upper 70s. I'm WHAV meteorologist James Covington. Your next wave weather in 30 minutes.
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6: 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In the Edwin B. Johnson Newsroom, this is Jennifer Cosgrove.

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3: Good evening. Now your wave weather forecast for Haverhill and the Merrimack Valley. Partly cloudy skies, humid tonight, low around 68. Southwest winds 10 to 15 miles per hour. Mostly sunny skies for every Sunday, breezy, high around 84. South winds 15 to 25. Sunday night, showers likely, cloudy, breezy, with a low around 70. Monday, mostly cloudy with showers, thunderstorms, high in the upper 70s. I'm WHAV meteorologist James Covington. Your next wave weather in 30 minutes.
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4: At Little Cottonwood Creek, I saw a man whose life wasn't worth $10,000. 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
5: Frontier Gentlemen.

Herewith an Englishman's account of life and death in the West. As a reporter for the London Times, he writes his colorful and unusual stories. But as a man with a gun, he lives and becomes a part of the violent years in the new territories. Now, starring John Daner, this is the story of J.B. Kendall, Frontier Gentleman.

0: It has been my intention to send these reports to the London Times in normal sequence. I find, however, that certain incidents take precedence over others. Therefore, I shall postpone writing of several unusual occurrences which took place in Dakota Territory in order to speak of the final chapter in the matter of Belle Siddons, alias Madame Birdie, Archie McLaughlin, and Boone May. It began about a month after McLaughlin and his band had attempted a holdup on a stagecoach. Boone May was a peace officer in Deadwood, one of the most tenacious men I have ever met. He was determined to capture McLaughlin dead or alive, and I knew that he suspected Belle Siddons of being in partnership with the wanted man. The fact that I was well acquainted with the lady put me under the same shadow of suspicion. I had met Miss Siddons for lunch in Deadwood House, a comparatively respectable eating place. I thought she looked rather pale, tired.
1: Have you heard from Boone May?
0: In the past couple of days, no.
1: I wondered.
0: What's the matter, Belle?
1: Nothing.
0: McLaughlin?
1: I don't know why I should care. It makes no sense.
0: Have you heard from him?
1: No.
0: Do you know if he's still holding out in the timber?
1: I don't know.
0: And you're worried?
1: Yes. He's not a good man. Feeling this way about him, I know it'll only cause me unhappiness.
0: But you love him?
1: I suppose I do.
0: Do you think he loves you?
1: In his way.
0: Is that enough?
1: If I could be with him, it would be.
0: Why don't you go to him?
1: No. Boone May is having me watched. I took the chance once, not again.
0: Hasn't McLaughlin tried to reach you, sent a message?
1: 2 weeks ago. A note. Said he'd meet me in San Francisco. A place we'd talked about.
0: Perhaps he's gone, then.
1: I don't know. That's what I'm afraid of. And I don't know what to do, whether to go. I hate this. Stupidity behaving like a schoolgirl. First love, it's nonsense.
0: Is it?
1: It's interfering with my work. To be a good gambler, one must be able to think clearly. I can't.
0: Perhaps this is the time I should play 21 with you.
1: Jeremy, what do you think I should do?
0: At this moment, look pleasant and unworried.
2: Good afternoon, madam. Candle, I've been looking for you.
0: And will you sit down, Mr. May?
2: Well, now, thank you. Got a piece of news for you, Kendall. We got one of the fellers was with McLaughlin night of the holdup.
0: Oh, which one?
2: Brown, Johnny Brown. Silly son of a gun. Oh, beg your pardon, ma'am. He comes waltzing into town, goes down to Maggie's place, and one of my boys sees him and picks him up.
0: What about McLaughlin?
2: Well, we got out of Johnny Boy, found out where they was holed up, went out to fetch him, but they already hightailed it out of there. You see, there's McLaughlin and Smith and Billy Mansfield.
0: Any idea where they've gone?
2: Not yet a while, but I'll get them. Oh, you wouldn't have heard any talk around, would you, madam?
1: No. Why should I?
2: Well, now I'll tell you why, ma'am. It seems that Johnny Brown was nigh to sacking his saddle a month back when a lady comes along and digs a hunk of lead out of him. Johnny Brown says the lady was you.
1: He's a liar.
2: Well, now, madam, right now it'd be his word against yours, and, well, I ain't so sure which one to stand up in trial. I don't see much sense in arresting you for a merciful act that you done, but I could for not informing the law where a wanted man was hiding out.
1: The man's a liar. I've never even heard of him.
2: Now, he says different, but it ain't worth arguing. Now, this Johnny Brown, he done a lot of talking. And he figures McLaughlin's gone to pick up the buried loot he's been collecting, and he'll be heading for San Francisco. Johnny says he's got a lady friend in San Francisco. You ever hear tell of such a thing, madam?
1: Mr. McLaughlin never confided in me to that extent.
2: Well, now, I thought maybe he had, you and him being kind of close. What do you think, Kendall?
0: I don't.
2: Of course, now, maybe McLaughlin's still around, waiting for a chance to see you, madam. Before he goes. You know, I'd surely take it as a kindness if you'd tell me if and he shows up. But I guess that's asking too much now, isn't it?
1: Mr. Kendall, please excuse me.
2: That there was a mean, mad woman.
0: Do you blame her? You know the way she feels about McLaughlin.
2: Well, sure I do. I just want to see how she'd take the news.
0: Oh, you've tried that before.
2: You know what? There's a fact, Kendall. Except in maybe you noticed that I had better luck this time.
0: You still think she's working with McLaughlin? I tell you she's not.
2: Well, she's his woman. She already broke the law going to him when he asked her to take the bullet out of Brown. And you went too, Kendall.
0: You knew?
2: I told you, that there Johnny Brown, he talked like a Texan. If now was mine to, you know I could arrest you for that.
0: I imagine you could.
2: I just kind of figured that you and me thought together. Now, why didn't you tell me you was with her when she went out to fix up that Johnny Brown?
0: Two reasons. First, I'm a newspaper correspondent. It was my job. I wanted to protect my story.
2: Why ain't your job to protect outlaws?
0: No. But I gave my word. That's the second reason. Two of the men wanted to make trouble. They weren't going to let us leave the shack that night. Might have come to shoot him. I don't condone what McLaughlin's done. I don't like what he is. But Madame Verdi could have been killed if he hadn't taken our side. That's why I gave my word.
2: You know, that word of yours, that broke the law. Yeah, it's a good thing, Candle, that I got a liking for you. Because, you know, if and I didn't, I could have you making hair bridles for the next 5 years.
0: Long sentence.
2: Yeah. Now, that McLaughlin, he got maybe $10,000 or better cast away somewheres. It's company money he's stolen gold. You know, I gotta get it back. Now, if I can get the money along with McLaughlin, that there'd be a real good thing. Savvy?
0: I gather that either Madame Verdi or I am supposed to know where it's hidden.
2: Yeah.
0: I don't. I doubt whether she does.
2: Well, it might be you don't. I ain't so sure about her.
0: Tell me, was that true about McLaughlin going to San Francisco?
2: That's what Johnny Brown says. Of course, now, I don't figure he'll ever make it.
0: I'd say he's got a fair chance. You sitting here, he's riding west.
2: Cheyenne. He stopped there for a while. Johnny Brown was supposed to catch up with him there. And Johnny won't, but I will. Would you mind taking a longish ride with me, Kendall? You see, that way you can do a writing chore and I can keep an eye on you.
0: You afraid I'd tell her where we're going?
2: Wouldn't you?
0: Probably.
2: That's what I mean. Come on.

0: Boon May accompanied me while I went to my hotel to pack my saddlebags. And an hour later, we took the stage out of Deadwood for Cheyenne in Wyoming Territory. There were just the two of us, and the only stops we made during the entire journey were for meals or stations at which the horses were changed. But in spite of his precautions, Boon May hadn't counted on Madame Verdi. While we were making our way to Cheyenne, she had not been idle. The lady had heard of our hurried departure from Deadwood and found out the reason for it. A few hours after we left, a deputy peace officer, more interested in money than law, paid her a visit. His name was Harry Morgan.
1: What's your proposition, ma'am?
2: Would you like to earn $1,000?
1: Yes, ma'am.
2: You've heard of Archie McLaughlin?
1: Yes, ma'am, I've heard.
2: They say he's in Cheyenne.
1: That's what I hear tell.
2: Boone May's going out to pick him up.
1: Yes, ma'am.
2: If he takes him, he'll bring him back to Deadwood.
1: You want that happening?
2: No. A man named Kendall's with May. They left by stage.
1: You reckon they'll come back same way?
2: Yes.
1: You asking a lawman like me to stop that stage and set an outlaw like Archie McLaughlin free?
2: Yes.
1: You know, as them say, McLaughlin's got better than 10,000 heads somewhere. You and him partners?
2: No.
1: Suppose Boom May don't catch McLaughlin. Be a long ride to Cheyenne for Maine to stop an empty stage.
2: 500 for the ride if May hasn't caught him. 2,000 if Archie's in the coach and you get him out.
1: How come you think maybe I won't turn you into Boom May for asking that?
2: Because I know you won't. That's why I asked you to come here.
1: Uh-huh. It'll take some men. Boo might have other guards with him. It's no job for a man alone. Figure four others would be safer along with me.
2: That's up to you.
1: 2,000 don't go far. Split up between five.
2: 2,500, then.
1: That sounds fair.
2: When will you leave?
1: As soon as I round up the boys.
2: All right. If you get to him, tell him to go to San Francisco. Tell him I'll meet him there.
1: Yes, ma'am.
2: One more thing. Do you know what Mr. Kendall looks like?
1: Yes, ma'am. He's that newspaper fella. I seen him.
2: He's not to be hurt.
1: Well, no telling what happens in a shooting match. Boone May ain't likely to give up McLaughlin so easy. You reckon you better give me some money before I go? The boys will want some.
2: I'll give you 500 now. The rest will be on deposit for you at the bank. Collectible if Archie's free.
1: Uh-huh. I reckon it's better if you give me 2,500 now. If I don't get McLaughlin, or if Boone May ain't caught him, why, I'll give you back the 2,000. That's fair.
2: No.
1: You don't trust me?
2: No.
1: Well, I see you ain't got no choice. I don't trust you to pay me later, so you gotta trust me. You got to if you want your Archie back.
2: Wait here. I'll get your money.
1: Then I says to her, you got to if you want your Archie back. And she hands over the whole thing, 2,500. Now, boys, seems to me we're working mighty cheap to take a chance like getting a prisoner away from Boone May.
3: I ain't all fired anxious to get in a powder-burning contest with Boone. I seen him use artillery. He ain't the fastest, nor he ain't the slowest by long way.
1: Against five of us, Boone May ain't no bigger fool than another man. Besides, we ain't gonna take that bigger chance. If he got too many for us, we'll take to the tule, split the dinero, let it go at that. But if we can take...
3: Haze a talk, Morgan.
1: I hear tell Archie's got 10,000 or more here, or maybe carrying on him. Now, that's worth saving any man for.
3: 10,000?
1: Which, along with his 2,500, makes fair fighting wages. What do you say?
3: Now, wait a minute. How's about Boone May? He recognizes us. He'll be gunning for us.
1: Pinky, wasn't you never a vigilante? Mask! We'll wear masks. Now, you got any more food questions, ask them later. Well, travel light, boys. I'll meet you back here a half hour.
0: These conversations, plans we knew nothing about as our stage rolled on toward Cheyenne. Boone May seemed uncommonly sure about his chances of capturing McLaughlin. At the time, I didn't share his optimism, which, as it turned out, was a mistake on my part. I should have known better than to underestimate his capabilities. Boone May was a very thorough man.
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6: Windrush Farm in North Andover is recruiting volunteer horse handlers and horse walkers to help with its therapeutic riding classes. The farm, which provides classes for those struggling

0: to report that Archie MacLachlan and his two companions were captured after a bitter gun battle would make colorful reading, but such was not the case. When we arrived in Cheyenne, the men were already in custody of the Cheyenne Marshal. Boone May had telegraphed ahead, and 4 hours after receiving the message, MacLachlan, Mansfield, and Smith were arrested while drinking a toast to freedom. They were put in irons, and accompanied by one other Cheyenne peace officer, we started on a return journey by stage to Deadwood.
1: Be passing through Fort Laramie directly. And maybe you boys like to take your last look.
2: I'll be coming this way again.
1: If you do, you're going to be an old man, MacLachlan. The charges against you is going to add up to more years than any man's got a right to live.
3: Bet you wish they'd hang us, huh, Boone?
1: Maybe you deserve to, Mansfield, but the law is the law. And the law says you're going to stand trial for robbery. You get a fair shake in Deadwood. Robbery ain't a hanging crime like in some places.
2: How come you're along with him, Kendall?
0: I think Mr. May was afraid that Madam Birdie and I would ride to Cheyenne to warn you.
2: How is she?
1: Better than she'll be when she sees you like this.
0: Oh, you've won. You've got your man. Why rub salt in the wound?
1: What'd you do with the money you hid, MacLachlan?
2: What money?
1: That $10,000 or more. Well, ain't no use playing ignorant. Half of Deadwood knows about that loot. It'll go easier at the trial if you turn it back to the company.
2: Sorry, Boone. I got all kinds of plans what to do with it.
1: Ain't gonna do you no good in the hooska.
3: What's the matter, Boone? You gonna lose reward money if Archie don't fess up?
1: The law'll go easier on you. That's what I'm saying.
2: You know, hearing you talk curls my gut, Boone. Leastways, I don't mind admitting I'm a no-good highline rider. Only difference between us is you hide behind a badge for your kind of stealing.
1: You lie, MacLachlan. I never stole in my life.
2: Talk about law. Kendall, get this here peace officer to tell you about the times he shut an eye when a gold shipment's been in.
4: Kendall!
5: Get out of that coach, or we'll make wolf meat out of you.
2: It's a holdup, Boone.
5: Got you on both sides and behind. Get out, slow hands. Way high, you hear?
3: What's the matter, Boone? Ain't you gonna fight back?
1: Man's a fool to take our more than he can handle. There's too many of them.
2: Well, I'm right glad to see you, boys. Archie MacLachlan's the name. This here's Boone May, peace officer in Deadwood, taking me and my pals in.
5: You're Boone May, huh?
1: That's right.
5: Thank you. Take your gun.
6: Sure.
5: All right, Boone May, you and the other fella, you stand right there. Driver, stay up on that box. You, McLaughlin, the other two, get over here under the tree.
1: Don't seem like no proper holdup to me.
0: I have an idea it isn't.
5: That's just fine, McLaughlin.
1: That fella's voice.
5: Now, we ain't gonna waste time.
1: I swear I heard it before.
5: Might be coming along the trail. Couple you boys get that rope over that limb yonder.
2: A necktie party for Boone May? You won't see no weeping from me, mister.
5: You ain't got it straight, McLaughlin. It's like this. We're vigilantes, see? Law and order, that's us. Now, we know all about you. We know what you done, why you're going back to Deadwood. But we figure it ain't right you should get off without paying for your sins. So, McLaughlin, if you're carrying that $10,000 or whatever, you hand it over right now.
2: I ain't carrying nothing.
5: Boone, may you take it off him?
1: No, he never had it. Now, look, you want to help the law, that's just fine,
5: shut
1: but that ain't the way...
5: Boone. Where's your head, McLaughlin?
2: No use asking, mister.
3: Archie, ain't gonna do you no good, Dad.
5: Not much sense you fellas getting strung up on account of him. You won't tell us?
3: We don't know.
5: Archie, how's about it, McLaughlin?
2: Go ahead, hang me. I ain't giving you nothing.
5: You figure maybe we don't mean business? You, what's your name?
7: Smith. Jack Smith.
5: You got a prayer? Say it.
7: Archie, tell him.
0: Oh, my God.
1: That's

0: Murder, you can't do that.
1: I done it, Boone May. You won't be next. Now, you see, McLaughlin? Now you know, because you seen I ain't no flannel mouth. Now, I ask you, where's that money hid?
2: Oh, go.
3: You tell him, Arch. You gotta tell. There's no call for us to get murdered on account of money. What good's it? What good, Arch? Tell him.
1: All right, boy, get the rope round his neck.
3: No.
1: Take that one first.
3: No, Arch, tell him. Ellis, please, it ain't my fault, I tell
1: you. You're telling McLaughlin?
3: Don't do it.
1: That's a spit you wish you had in your throat by and by,
3: please.
1: Mister. String him up.
3: Don't.
4: A moment later, the rope was put around McLaughlin's neck. He didn't fight, only stood there waiting. And then they lynched him. After that, the five masked men rode away. Boone May and I cut down McLaughlin's body and buried him under the tree with Mansfield and Smith. Then we went back to Deadwood. It was early morning when we arrived. I went straight to Belle Siddons. She'd been asleep. Looked very young, fragile. She listened dry-eyed.
5: He didn't tell?
4: No.
5: He should have. I wish he had. It was my fault. I wanted to help him.
4: You knew what was going to happen? Those men?
5: I sent them. I killed him. Please, go away.
4: Yes. I'm sorry.
6: Candle? You tell him?
4: Yes.
6: Well, that's good. Well, I'm glad you did. A fellow like you knows how to do a thing like that.
4: Yes, I'm very good at things like that.
6: Well, how about a drink? I could use one after the ride.
4: No, thanks.
6: Well, I'll see you. Candle? Did she say anything about where the money was hid?
4: No. Nothing.
6: Yeah. Too bad. So long.

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Kendall. 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
7: Good evening. Now your wave weather forecast for Haverhill and the Merrimack Valley. Partly cloudy skies, humid tonight, low around 68. Southwest winds 10 to 15 miles per hour. Mostly sunny skies for every Sunday. Breezy, high around 84. South winds 15 to 25. Sunday night, showers likely. Cloudy, breezy, will around 70. Monday, mostly cloudy with showers, thunderstorms, the high in the upper 70s. I'm WHAV meteorologist James Covington. Your next wave weather in 30 minutes.
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3: Good evening. Now your wave weather forecast for Haverhill and the Merrimack Valley. Partly cloudy skies, humid tonight, low around 68. Southwest winds 10 to 15 miles per hour. Mostly sunny skies for every Sunday. Breezy, high around 84. South winds 15 to 25. Sunday night, showers likely. Cloudy, breezy, with a low around 70. Monday, mostly cloudy with showers, thunderstorms, the high in the upper 70s. I'm WHAV meteorologist James Covington. Your next wave weather in 30 minutes.
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2: Author Michael Tilgius will talk about his new book, In Deep Water, A True Story of Sharks, Survival, and Courage, in a talk at the Langley Adams Library in Groveland. The book follows the rescue of three friends when their boat sank in the Gulf of Mexico and no mayday call was sent. The chance of survival was less than 1%, and the trio faced 8-foot waves, circling sharks, jellyfish, and hypothermia. The free presentation, which will include slides, will be held Monday, August 3rd at 7 p.m. at the library located at 185 Groveland Street, Groveland. Tugius, who lives in Mendon, Massachusetts, is the author of 39 books. 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
4: Good evening. Now your wave weather forecast for Haverhill and the Merrimack Valley. Partly cloudy skies, humid tonight, low around 68. Southwest winds 10 to 15 miles per hour. Mostly sunny skies for every Sunday. Breezy, high around 84. South winds 15 to 25. Sunday night, showers likely. Cloudy, breezy, with a low around 70. Monday, mostly cloudy with showers, thunderstorms, the high in the upper 70s. I'm WHAV meteorologist James Covington. Your next wave weather in 30 minutes.
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2: Good evening. Now your wave weather forecast for Haverhill and the Merrimack Valley. Partly cloudy skies, humid tonight, low around 68. Southwest winds 10 to 15 miles per hour. Mostly sunny skies for every Sunday. Breezy, high around 84. South winds 15 to 25. Sunday night, showers likely. Cloudy, breezy, will around 70. Monday, mostly cloudy with showers, thunderstorms, the high in the upper 70s. I'm WHAV meteorologist James Covington. Your next wave weather in 30 minutes.
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2: 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In the Edwin B. Johnson Newsroom, this is Jennifer Cosgrove.

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3: 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Recently, I spoke with Haverhill Fire Chief Christopher Sassati about the process of getting a new fire truck.
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5: Good evening. Now your Wave weather forecast for Haverhill and the Merrimack Valley. Partly cloudy skies, humid tonight, low around 68. Southwest winds 10 to 15 miles per hour. Mostly sunny skies for every Sunday. Breezy, high around 84. South winds 15 to 25. Sunday night, showers likely. Cloudy, breezy, with a low around 70. Monday, mostly cloudy with showers, thunderstorms, the high in the upper 70s. I'm WHAV meteorologist James Covington. Your next Wave weather in 30 minutes.
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3: Good morning. Now your wave weather forecast for Haverhill and the Merrimack Valley. Skies will be mostly sunny for every Sunday. Breezy, high around 84. South winds 15 to 25. Cloudy, breezy with showers tonight, falling to around 70. Southeast winds 10 to 20. Showers, thunderstorms Monday, mostly cloudy, topping at around 78. Mostly sunny, warmer, less humid Tuesday, high in the mid-80s. I'm WHAV meteorologist James Covington. Your next wave weather in 30 minutes.
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4: Good morning. Now your wave weather forecast for Haverhill and the Merrimack Valley. Skies will be mostly sunny for every Sunday. Breezy high around 84. South winds 15 to 25. Cloudy, breezy with showers tonight, falling to around 70. Southeast winds 10 to 20. Showers, thunderstorms Monday, mostly cloudy, topping at around 78. Mostly sunny, warmer, less humid Tuesday, high in the mid-80s. I'm WHAV meteorologist James Covington. Your next wave weather in 30 minutes.
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3: Good morning. Now your wave weather forecast for Haverhill and the Merrimack Valley. Skies will be mostly sunny for every Sunday. Breezy, high around 84. South winds 15 to 25. Cloudy, breezy with showers tonight, falling to around 70. Southeast winds 10 to 20. Showers, thunderstorms Monday, mostly cloudy, topping at around 78. Mostly sunny, warmer, less humid Tuesday, high in the mid-80s. I'm WHAV meteorologist James Covington. Your next wave weather in 30 minutes.
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2: Haverhill High School's class of 1966, along with the classes of 1966 at the Old Haverhill Trade School and the Old St. James High School, will celebrate their 60th reunion in a joint celebration. 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
4: Good morning. Now your brief weather forecast for Haverhill and the Merrimack Valley. Skies will be mostly sunny for every Sunday. Breezy high around 84. South winds 15 to 25. Cloudy, breezy with showers tonight falling to around 70. Southeast winds 10 to 20. Showers, thunderstorms Monday. Mostly cloudy, topping at around 78. Mostly sunny, warmer, less humid Tuesday. High in the mid-80s. I'm WHAV meteorologist James Covington. Your next wave weather in 30 minutes.
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1: From Feature Story News in Washington, I'm James Goodison. U.S. President Donald Trump says Israel is very happy with the Hamas disarmament deal brokered by his Board of Peace, but a senior Israeli official has told reporters and local media that Israel doesn't accept the proposal and will not carry out any withdrawals from Gaza. Israeli Prime Minister Benjamin Netanyahu has yet to comment publicly on the agreement, which was announced on Thursday night and would require Hamas to surrender its weapons in phases while Israeli forces pull back from the territory. The deal stipulates that a detailed disarmament roadmap must be finalized within 14 days. Blake Sifton reports from Tel Aviv.
2: He said, in response to various reports about political progress in Gaza, Israel has reiterated that there will be no IDF withdrawal from the current yellow line without genuine disarmament of Hamas. Now, that suggests that for the Israeli government, any kind of withdrawal, including to the original lines of October, will be predicated on serious and significant disarmament from Hamas. Now, another implication of this plan for the Israeli military will be on their ability to strike in Gaza. A Board of Peace member speaking to the media said that those strikes would need to be limited to immediate threats.
1: Spain's Prime Minister Pedro Sanchez has visited the enclave of Ceuta after tens of thousands of migrants crossed the border from Morocco in the space of 24 hours, with at least 18 people killed. Sanchez confirmed the mass crossing as an attack on Spain's territorial integrity, but stopped short of blaming Morocco, which has long claimed sovereignty over both Ceuta and Melilla. France has announced it's reinforcing controls along its border with Spain, while Italy has called for Spain to be suspended from Europe's open borders Schengen zone. Ross Cullen reports from Bordeaux.
3: Juan Jesus Vivas, who is the president of the Spanish semi-enclave, said on Friday that the situation that Ceuta is going through is absolutely unsustainable after 60,000 migrants crossed the border with Morocco into the Spanish city located on the North African coast. The Spanish Prime Minister Pedro Sanchez condemned the breach of the border during a visit to Ceuta, saying that the arrival of thousands of migrants was an attack on Spain's territorial integrity. But he stopped short from blaming Morocco, which has long claimed sovereignty over Ceuta and Melilla, another Spanish semi-enclave on Morocco's Mediterranean coast.
1: And US markets are swinging on Friday as the 10-year Treasury yield climbs to 4.73%, its highest in over a year. And a massive global chip rally triggered by big tech earnings sends South Korea's KOSPI index up 18%. On Wall Street, Amazon and Apple have delivered starkly contrasting results. Amazon's stock has jumped roughly 15% on blowout cloud earnings, while Apple shares have dropped around 10% after the iPhone maker issued disappointing guidance, blaming supply constraints on chips and memory. The Apple earnings call was the last for outgoing chief executive Tim Cook before John Ternus takes over in September.
4: With FSN Spotlight, I'm Simon Marks, hearing one more time today from Nate Swanson, the fired US government official who was part of the US negotiating team dealing with Iran before President Trump showed him the door after Mr. Swanson wrote an article predicting the Iranian regime would not capitulate to US force and would instead exploit its control over the Strait of Hormuz. Where does he think the conflict is going now?
5: I've heard from really a number of people say, well, we just need to then double down on the military option. The only thing that would actually lead to a regime change or a significant change in Iran's approach is basically, you know, a massive ground campaign. I mean, I think that would be a disaster, and I would advocate against that. But if you're being honest with yourself, I don't see how these half campaigns where, you know, we do these aerial campaigns, we think it'll change Iran's calculus. It hasn't. And I think ultimately time is kind of on their side. It's basically a race to see who is willing to endure more for a longer period. And I just, you know, from an American perspective, don't see how we think it's in our interest to, you know, sacrifice American lives, sacrifice our economy for real, no clear strategic upside.
4: He spoke to Foreign Policy magazine. His thoughts there at the end of a week of more tit-for-tat military reprisals and no indication that diplomatic negotiations are getting anywhere. Polling now shows American voters overwhelmingly think the Iran conflict has not been worth fighting. With FSN Spotlight, I'm Simon Marks.
1: Time for your headlines. Hamas has confirmed it will be disarming under a deal announced by US President Donald Trump, but says the surrender of heavy weapons is contingent on the creation of a Palestinian state. Spain's prime minister has visited the enclave of Ceuta after tens of thousands of migrants crossed the border from Morocco in the space of 24 hours. And US markets are swinging on Friday as the 10-year Treasury yield climbs to 4.73%, its highest in over a year. And that's the latest from Feature Story News. I'm James Goodison.
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7: Good morning. Now your wave weather forecast for Haverhill and the Merrimack Valley. Skies will be mostly sunny for every Sunday, breezy high around 84, south winds 15 to 25. Cloudy, breezy with showers tonight, falling to around 70, southeast winds 10 to 20. Showers, thunderstorms Monday, mostly cloudy, topping at around 78. Mostly sunny, warmer, less humid Tuesday, high in the mid-80s. I'm WHAV meteorologist James Covington. Your next wave weather in 30 minutes.
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4: Good morning. Now your wave weather forecast for Haverhill and the Merrimack Valley. Skies will be mostly sunny for every Sunday. Breezy, high around 84. South winds 15 to 25. Cloudy, breezy with showers tonight, falling to around 70. Southeast winds 10 to 20. Showers, thunderstorms Monday, mostly cloudy, topping at around 78. Mostly sunny, warmer, less humid Tuesday, high in the mid-80s. I'm WHAV meteorologist James Covington. Your next wave weather in 30 minutes.
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0: Today is August 2nd. On this day in 1893, a student at Harvard Medical School made the first entry in a ledger he would keep for the rest of his long career. Elliot Joslin examined a frail young Irish girl who was suffering from diabetes. Long before he became one of the world's leading authorities on diabetes, he understood the importance of careful documentation. Keen observations of his patients helped him develop a novel approach to the treatment of diabetes. He prescribed a strict diet that regulated blood sugar levels and helped patients manage their own care. The introduction of insulin in 1921 confirmed the effectiveness of Joslin's approach. Elliot Joslin saw 15 patients a day until a week before his death in 1962 at age 93. For more about this and other Mass Moments, go online to massmoments.org. 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
3: Good morning. Now your wave weather forecast for Haverhill and the Merrimack Valley. Skies will be mostly sunny for every Sunday. Breezy, high around 84. South winds 15 to 25. Cloudy, breezy with showers tonight, falling to around 70. Southeast winds 10 to 20. Showers, thunderstorms Monday, mostly cloudy, topping at around 78. Mostly sunny, warmer, less humid Tuesday, high in the mid-80s. I'm WHAV meteorologist James Covington. Your next wave weather in 30 minutes.
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2: 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The free program will be held Tuesdays from 10 to 11 a.m. through Tuesday, August 25th. 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The group will meet outside on the grass unless it's raining. Then the event will be held in the Whittier Birthplace Visitor Center. 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The target age is 3 to 5-year-olds, but younger and older children are welcome. The Whittier Birthplace is located at 305 Whittier Road, Haverhill. 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In the Edwin V. Johnson Newsroom, this is Jennifer Cosgrove.

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3: 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An important part of the program is talking with area newsmakers, giving you a direct link on the latest information on what's happening in the greater Haverhill area. Recently, I spoke with Haverhill Fire Chief Christopher Sassati about the process of getting a new fire truck.
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5: Good morning. Now your wave weather forecast for Haverhill and the Merrimack Valley. Skies will be mostly sunny for every Sunday. Breezy, high around 84. South winds 15 to 25. Cloudy, breezy with showers tonight, falling to around 70. Southeast winds 10 to 20. Showers, thunderstorms Monday, mostly cloudy, topping at around 78. Mostly sunny, warmer, less humid Tuesday, high in the mid-80s. I'm WHAV meteorologist James Covington. Your next wave weather in 30 minutes.
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0: Last year, health insurers promised to make it easier to get the care doctors order. Patients are still waiting. I'm Zach Dyer, and this is your KFF Health News Minute. Patient advocates say pledges to fix the prior authorization process have fallen short. They claim that too often, insurers aren't explaining why they refuse to pay and leaving patients with bills even when they do approve a procedure. Insurers say prior authorization reduces waste and prevents harm to patients, and that they've cut back on the practice since their pledge. Do you have nagging chronic knee pain? A common surgery might not be the best answer. Operations on degenerative cartilage tears provide little to no benefit and could lead to more surgery. That's according to a recent study in the New England Journal of Medicine. The study does not apply to tears from acute injuries. Physical therapy might be a better approach than surgery to relieve your knee pain. There's more at kffhealthnews.org.
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3: Good morning. Now your wave weather forecast for Haverhill and the Merrimack Valley. Skies will be mostly sunny for every Sunday, breezy with a high around 84, south winds 15 to 25. Cloudy, breezy with showers tonight, falling to around 70, southeast winds 10 to 20. Showers, thunderstorms Monday, mostly cloudy, topping at around 78. Mostly sunny, warmer, less humid Tuesday, high in the mid-80s. I'm WHAV meteorologist James Covington. Your next wave weather in 30 minutes.
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2: 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In the Edwin V. Johnson Newsroom, this is Jennifer Cosgrove.

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5: Good morning. Now your rain weather forecast for Haverhill and the Merrimack Valley. Skies will be mostly sunny for every Sunday. Breezy, the high around 84. South winds 15 to 25. Cloudy, breezy with showers tonight, falling to around 70. Southeast winds 10 to 20. Showers, thunderstorms Monday, mostly cloudy, topping at around 78. Mostly sunny, warmer, less humid Tuesday, high in the mid-80s. I'm WHAV meteorologist James Covington. Your next wave weather in 30 minutes.
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got a Lincoln motor and it's really souped up. That Model A body makes it look like a pup's. Got 8 cylinders and uses them all. Got overdrive, just won't stall. With a 4-barrel carb and a dual exhaust, with 4 living gears you can really get lost. Got safety tubes, but I ain't scared. The brakes are good, tires fair. Pulled out of San Pedro late one night. The moon and the stars was shining bright. We was driving up Grapevine Hill, passing cars like they was standing still. All of a sudden, in a wink of an eye, a Cadillac sedan passed us by. Said, boys, it's a mark for me. By then, the taillight was all you could see. Now the fellas ribbed me for being behind, so I thought I'd make the Lincoln unwind. Took my foot off the gas, and man alive, I shoved it on down into overdrive. Wound it up to 110, my speedometer said that I hit top end. My foot was glued like lead to the floor, that's all there is, and there ain't no more. Now the boys all thought, lost my sense, and telephone poles looked like a picket fence. They said, slow down, I see spots, the lines on the road just look like dots. Took a corner, sideswiped the truck, crossed my fingers just for luck. My fenders was clicking the guardrail post, the guy beside me was white as a ghost.

the back when I start to gain on that Cadillac. Knew I could catch him, I thought I could pass. Don't you know by then we'd be low on gas. We had flames coming from out of the side. You could feel the tension, man, what a ride. I said, look out, boys, I got a license to fly. And that caddy pulled over and let us by. Now all of a sudden she started knocking him down in the dip. She started to rock, and I looked in the mirror. Red light was blinking, the cops was after my hot rod Lincoln. They arrested me and they put me in jail, and they called my pappy to throw my bail. And he said, son, you're gonna drive me to drinking if you don't stop driving that hot rod Lincoln.

This is Take Two Movie Review. I'm Clinton Johnston. This week, the irony. It's hard to do adaptations, and Homer's The Odyssey offers some thorny challenges. From 3,000 years ago, set in an era 400 years before that, its culture very much predates Christianity. And, no surprise, Odysseus doesn't have the morality of the melodramatic hero. While we root for his homebound quest and final vengeance battle, we can also blanch at how he fools and tricks his way to success. In the most recent Odyssey adaptation, director-screenwriter Christopher Nolan massages the story well for our modern sensibilities. He makes Odysseus's lying a thematic thorn and hangs the movie's moral center on Zeus's law of hospitality, which Nolan, very smartly, links to our do-unto-others rule. He also plays with the unheroic but interesting modern supposition that maybe the king doth wander too much. What we get is an epic film that mostly holds together, but boasts a lovely cast of stars, is shot with creative character and production design, and bemoans how the ambitions of powerful men flow into national conquest and violate the dictates of basic human decency, leading to the destruction of the little guy. Which is ironic, since Universal Pictures chose to shoot some scenes of the Odyssey in Western Sahara, often called Africa's last colony. Morocco occupies about two-thirds of the region behind a 2,700-kilometer landmined wall and has, according to Sahrawi filmmaker Mohamed Sliman Labat, driven half of the indigenous population into refugee camps in neighboring Algiers. And ironically, while Nolan can film with official escort, Sahrawi filmmakers and reporters covering Moroccan atrocities risk harassment, imprisonment, and torture. So our irony is that we want cool epics about the powerful evilly crushing the little guy, but we don't get them without huge studios who support the powerful, or are them. This has been Take Two Movie Review. I'm Clinton Johnston. Catch up with us at take2moviereview.com and feed us back on our channel on

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2: Wave weather.
3: Good morning. Now your wave weather forecast for Haverhill and the Merrimack Valley. Skies will be mostly sunny for every Sunday. Breezy night around 84. South winds 15 to 25. Cloudy, breezy with showers tonight, falling to around 70. Southeast winds 10 to 20. Showers, thunderstorms Monday, mostly cloudy, topping at around 78. Mostly sunny, warmer, less humid Tuesday, high in the mid-80s. I'm WHAV meteorologist James Covington. Your next wave weather in 30 minutes.
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7: Good morning. Now your wave weather forecast for Haverhill and the Merrimack Valley. Skies will be mostly sunny for every Sunday. Breezy, high around 84. South winds 15 to 25. Cloudy, breezy with showers tonight, falling to around 70. Southeast winds 10 to 20. Showers, thunderstorms Monday, mostly cloudy, topping at around 78. Mostly sunny, warmer, less humid Tuesday, high in the mid-80s. I'm WHAV meteorologist James Covington. Your next wave weather in 30 minutes.
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2: Wave weather.
3: Good morning. Now your wave weather forecast for Haverhill and the Merrimack Valley. Skies will be mostly sunny for every Sunday. Breezy, high around 84. South winds 15 to 25. Cloudy, breezy with showers tonight, falling to around 70. Southeast winds 10 to 20. Showers, thunderstorms Monday, mostly cloudy, topping at around 78. Mostly sunny, warmer, less humid Tuesday, high in the mid-80s. I'm WHAV meteorologist James Covington. Your next wave weather in 30 minutes.
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4: Good morning. Now your brief weather forecast for Haverhill and the Merrimack Valley. Skies will be mostly sunny for every Sunday. Breezy, high around 84. South winds 15 to 25. Cloudy, breezy with showers tonight, falling to around 70. Southeast winds 10 to 20. Showers, thunderstorms Monday, mostly cloudy, topping at around 78. Mostly sunny, warmer, less humid Tuesday, high in the mid-80s. I'm WHAV meteorologist James Covington. Your next wave weather in 30 minutes.
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1: 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An important part of the program is talking with area newsmakers, giving you a direct link on the latest information on what's happening in the greater Haverhill area. Recently, I spoke with Haverhill Fire Chief Christopher Sassati about the process of getting a new fire truck.
3: 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That started in 23, and it's through pre-build and getting ready for build now. Hopefully the end of this year, beginning of next, we'll have a brand new ladder truck.
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2: Wave weather.
3: Good morning. Now your wave weather forecast for Haverhill and the Merrimack Valley. Skies will be mostly sunny for every Sunday. Breezy high around 84. South winds 15 to 25. Cloudy, breezy with showers tonight, falling to around 70. Southeast winds 10 to 20. Showers, thunderstorms Monday, mostly cloudy, topping at around 78. Mostly sunny, warmer, less humid Tuesday, high in the mid-80s. I'm WHAV meteorologist James Covington. Your next wave weather in 30 minutes.
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3: 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In the Edwin B. Johnson Newsroom, this is Jennifer Cosgrove.

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0: Good morning. Now your brief weather forecast for Haverhill and the Merrimack Valley. Skies will be mostly sunny for every Sunday. Breezy, high around 84. South winds 15 to 25. Cloudy, breezy with showers tonight, falling to around 70. Southeast winds 10 to 20. Showers, thunderstorms Monday, mostly cloudy, topping at around 78. Mostly sunny, warmer, less humid Tuesday, high in the mid-80s. I'm WHAV meteorologist James Covington. Your next wave weather in 30 minutes.
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2: From Feature Story News in Washington, I'm James Goodison. US President Donald Trump says Israel is very happy with the Hamas disarmament deal brokered by his Board of Peace, but a senior Israeli official has told reporters and local media that Israel doesn't accept the proposal and will not carry out any withdrawals from Gaza. Israeli Prime Minister Benjamin Netanyahu has yet to comment publicly on the agreement, which was announced on Thursday night and would require Hamas to surrender its weapons in phases while Israeli forces pull back from the territory. The deal stipulates that a detailed disarmament roadmap must be finalized within 14 days. Blake Sifton reports from Tel Aviv.
3: He said, in response to various reports about political progress in Gaza, Israel has reiterated that there will be no IDF withdrawal from the current yellow line without genuine disarmament of Hamas. Now, that suggests that for the Israeli government, any kind of withdrawal, including to the original lines of October, will be predicated on serious and significant disarmament from Hamas. Now, another implication of this plan for the Israeli military will be on their ability to strike in Gaza. A Board of Peace member speaking to the media said that those strikes would need to be limited to immediate threats.
2: Spain's Prime Minister Pedro Sanchez has visited the enclave of Ceuta after tens of thousands of migrants crossed the border from Morocco in the space of 24 hours, with at least 18 people killed. Sanchez confirmed the mass crossing as an attack on Spain's territorial integrity, but stopped short of blaming Morocco, which has long claimed sovereignty over both Ceuta and Melilla. France has announced it's reinforcing controls along its border with Spain, while Italy has called for Spain to be suspended from Europe's open borders Schengen zone. Ross Cullen reports from Bordeaux.
4: Juan Jesus Vivas, who is the president of the Spanish semi-enclave, said on Friday that the situation that Ceuta is going through is absolutely unsustainable after 60,000 migrants crossed the border with Morocco into the Spanish city located on the North African coast. The Spanish Prime Minister Pedro Sanchez condemned the breach of the border during a visit to Ceuta, saying that the arrival of thousands of migrants was an attack on Spain's territorial integrity. But he stopped short from blaming Morocco, which has long claimed sovereignty over Ceuta and Melilla, another Spanish semi-enclave on Morocco's Mediterranean coast.
2: And US markets are swinging on Friday as the 10-year Treasury yield climbs to 4.73%, its highest in over a year. And a massive global chip rally triggered by big tech earnings sends South Korea's KOSPI index up 18%. On Wall Street, Amazon and Apple have delivered starkly contrasting results. Amazon's stock has jumped roughly 15% on blowout cloud earnings, while Apple shares have dropped around 10% after the iPhone maker issued disappointing guidance, blaming supply constraints on chips and memory. The Apple earnings call was the last for outgoing chief executive Tim Cook before John Ternus takes over in September.
5: With FSN Spotlight, I'm Simon Marks, hearing one more time today from Nate Swanson, the fired US government official who was part of the US negotiating team dealing with Iran before President Trump showed him the door after Mr. Swanson wrote an article predicting the Iranian regime would not capitulate to US force and would instead exploit its control over the Strait of Hormuz. Where does he think the conflict is going now?
6: I've heard from really a number of people say, well, we just need to then double down on the military option. The only thing that would actually lead to a regime change or a significant change in Iran's approach is basically, you know, a massive ground campaign. I mean, I think that would be a disaster, and I would advocate against that. But if you're being honest with yourself, I don't see how these half campaigns where, you know, we do these aerial campaigns, we think it'll change Iran's calculus. It hasn't. And I think ultimately time is kind of on their side. It's basically a race to see who is willing to endure more for a longer period. And I just, you know, from an American perspective, don't see how we think it's in our interest to, you know, sacrifice American lives, sacrifice our economy for real, no clear strategic upside.
5: He spoke to Foreign Policy magazine. His thoughts there at the end of a week of more tit-for-tat military reprisals and no indication that diplomatic negotiations are getting anywhere. Polling now shows American voters overwhelmingly think the Iran conflict has not been worth fighting. With FSN Spotlight, I'm Simon Marks.
2: Time for your headlines. Hamas has confirmed it will be disarming under a deal announced by US President Donald Trump, but says the surrender of heavy weapons is contingent on the creation of a Palestinian state. Spain's prime minister has visited the enclave of Ceuta after tens of thousands of migrants crossed the border from Morocco in the space of 24 hours. And US markets are swinging on Friday as the 10-year Treasury yield climbs to 4.73%, its highest in over a year. And that's the latest from Feature Story News. I'm James Goodison.
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7: Good afternoon. Now your wave weather forecast for Haverhill and the Merrimack Valley. Mostly sunny, breezy February Sunday afternoon with a climb to around 84. South winds 15 to 25. Cloudy, breezy with showers tonight falling to around 70. Southeast winds 10 to 20. Showers, thunderstorms Monday, mostly cloudy, topping at around 78. Mostly sunny, warmer, less humid Tuesday, high in the mid-80s. I'm WHAV meteorologist James Covington. Your next wave weather in 30 minutes.
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2: Haverhill High School's class of 1966, along with the classes of 1966 at the Old Haverhill Trade School and the Old St. James High School, will celebrate their 60th reunion in a joint celebration. 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
5: Good afternoon. Now your wave weather forecast for Haverhill and the Merrimack Valley. Mostly sunny, breezy for every Sunday afternoon. We'll climb to around 84. South winds 15 to 25. Cloudy, breezy with showers tonight, falling to around 70. Southeast winds 10 to 20. Showers, thunderstorms Monday, mostly cloudy, topping at around 78. Mostly sunny, warmer, less humid Tuesday, high in the mid-80s. I'm WHAV meteorologist James Covington. Your next wave weather in 30 minutes.
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2: Wave weather.
3: Good afternoon. Now your wave weather forecast for Haverhill and the Merrimack Valley. Mostly sunny, breezy February Sunday afternoon with a climb to around 84. South winds 15 to 25. Cloudy, breezy with showers tonight, falling to around 70. Southeast winds 10 to 20. Showers, thunderstorms Monday, mostly cloudy, topping at around 78. Mostly sunny, warmer, less humid Tuesday, high in the mid-80s. I'm WHAV meteorologist James Covington. Your next wave weather in 30 minutes.
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2: The Let's Paddle Haverhill event in August will take place on the Merrimack River. 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The river tour, which is a little more than 10 miles, should take about 3 hours. 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In the Edwin B. Johnson Newsroom, this is Jennifer Cosgrove.

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0: good afternoon. Now your brief weather forecast for Haverhill and the Merrimack Valley. Mostly sunny, breezy February Sunday afternoon with a climb to around 84. South winds 15 to 25. Cloudy, breezy with showers tonight, falling to around 70. Southeast winds 10 to 20. Showers, thunderstorms Monday, mostly cloudy, topping at around 78. Mostly sunny, warmer, less humid Tuesday, high in the mid-80s. I'm WHAV meteorologist James Covington. Your next wave weather in 30 minutes.
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3: Jimmy's ring you're wearing?
4: Mm-hmm.
3: Gee, it must be great riding with him. Is he picking you up after school today?

This is Take Two Movie Review. I'm Clinton Johnston. This week, The Irony. It's hard to do adaptations, and Homer's The Odyssey offers some thorny challenges. From 3,000 years ago, set in an era 400 years before that, its culture very much predates Christianity. And, no surprise, Odysseus doesn't have the morality of the melodramatic hero. While we root for his homebound quest and final vengeance battle, we can also blanch at how he fools and tricks his way to success. In the most recent Odyssey adaptation, director-screenwriter Christopher Nolan massages the story well for our modern sensibilities. He makes Odysseus's lying a thematic thorn and hangs the movie's moral center on Zeus's law of hospitality, which Nolan, very smartly, links to our do-unto-others rule. He also plays with the unheroic but interesting modern supposition that maybe the king doth wander too much. What we get is an epic film that mostly holds together, but boasts a lovely cast of stars, is shot with creative character and production design, and bemoans how the ambitions of powerful men flow into national conquest and violate the dictates of basic human decency, leading to the destruction of the little guy. Which is ironic, since Universal Pictures chose to shoot some scenes of the Odyssey in Western Sahara, often called Africa's last colony. Morocco occupies about two-thirds of the region behind a 2,700-kilometer landmined wall and has, according to Sahrawi filmmaker Mohamed Sliman Labat, driven half of the indigenous population into refugee camps in neighboring Algiers. And ironically, while Nolan can film with official escort, Sahrawi filmmakers and reporters covering Moroccan atrocities risk harassment, imprisonment, and torture. So our irony is that we want cool epics about the powerful evilly crushing the little guy, but we don't get them without huge studios who support the powerful, or are them. This has been Take Two Movie Review. I'm Clinton Johnston. Catch up with us at take2moviereview.com and feed us back.

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7: Haverhill's Calvary Baptist Church is collecting new sneakers for its second annual back-to-school community block party and sneaker drive. 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Food and beverages will be available, and several community organizations are setting up resource tables. 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Those interested in making a contribution to the sneaker drive or participating in the resource fair are advised to call Lily Williams at 508-663-8933. Last year, the church gave out 125 pairs of sneakers to deserving young people entering kindergarten to grade 12. 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
2: Wave weather.
3: Good afternoon. Now your wave weather forecast for Haverhill and the Merrimack Valley. Mostly sunny, breezy for every Sunday afternoon. We'll climb to around 84. South winds 15 to 25. Cloudy, breezy with showers tonight, falling to around 70. Southeast winds 10 to 20. Showers, thunderstorms Monday, mostly cloudy, topping at around 78. Mostly sunny, warmer, less humid Tuesday, high in the mid-80s. I'm WHAV meteorologist James Covington. Your next wave weather in 30 minutes.
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3: 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An important part of the program is talking with area newsmakers, giving you a direct link on the latest information on what's happening in the greater Haverhill area. Recently, I spoke with Haverhill Fire Chief Christopher Sassati about the process of getting a new fire truck.
4: 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That started in 23, and it's through pre-build and getting ready for build now. Hopefully, the end of this year, beginning of next, we'll have a brand new ladder truck.
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5: Good afternoon. Now your Wave weather forecast for Haverhill and the Merrimack Valley. Mostly sunny, breezy February Sunday afternoon with a cloud around 84. South winds 15 to 25.

0: Cloudy, breezy with showers tonight, falling to around 70. Southeast winds 10 to 20. Showers, thunderstorms Monday, mostly cloudy, topping at around 78. Mostly sunny, warmer, less humid Tuesday, high in the mid-80s. I'm WHAV meteorologist James Covington. Your next wave weather in 30 minutes.
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0: Today is August 2nd. On this day in 1893, a student at Harvard Medical School made the first entry in a ledger he would keep for the rest of his long career. Elliot Joslin examined a frail young Irish girl who was suffering from diabetes. Long before he became one of the world's leading authorities on diabetes, he understood the importance of careful documentation. Keen observations of his patients helped him develop a novel approach to the treatment of diabetes. He prescribed a strict diet that regulated blood sugar levels and helped patients manage their own care. The introduction of insulin in 1921 confirmed the effectiveness of Joslin's approach. Elliot Joslin saw 15 patients a day until a week before his death in 1962 at age 93. For more about this and other Mass Moments, go online to massmoments.org. Brought to you by the Massachusetts Foundation for the Humanities.
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2: In a world where every second counts, where truth is buried beneath noise, one name has advanced the power of facts for over a century. The Associated Press. 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
5: Author Michael Tugius will talk about his new book, In Deep Water, a true story of sharks, survival, and courage, in a talk at the Langley Adams Library in Groveland. The book follows the rescue of three friends when their boat sank in the Gulf of Mexico and no mayday call was sent. The chance of survival was less than 1%, and the trio faced 8-foot waves, circling sharks, jellyfish, and hypothermia. The free presentation, which will include slides, will be held Monday, August 3rd at 7 p.m. at the library located at 185 Groveland Street, Groveland. Tugius, who lives in Mendon, Massachusetts, is the author of 39 books. 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In the Edwin B. Johnson Newsroom, this is Jennifer Cosgrove.

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2: Wave weather.
3: Good afternoon. Now your wave weather forecast for Haverhill and the Merrimack Valley. Mostly sunny, breezy for every Sunday afternoon. We'll climb to around 84. South winds 15 to 25. Cloudy, breezy with showers tonight, falling to around 70. Southeast winds 10 to 20. Showers, thunderstorms Monday, mostly cloudy, topping at around 78. Mostly sunny, warmer, less humid Tuesday, high in the mid-80s. I'm WHAV meteorologist James Covington. Your next wave weather in 30 minutes.
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7: Good afternoon. Now your wave weather forecast for Haverhill and the Merrimack Valley. Mostly sunny, breezy for every Sunday afternoon. We'll climb to around 84. South winds 15 to 25. Cloudy, breezy with showers tonight, falling to around 70. Southeast winds 10 to 20. Showers, thunderstorms Monday, mostly cloudy, topping at around 78. Mostly sunny, warmer, less humid Tuesday, high in the mid-80s. I'm WHAV meteorologist James Covington. Your next wave weather in 30 minutes.
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2: Good afternoon. Now your wave weather forecast for Haverhill and the Merrimack Valley. Mostly sunny, breezy February Sunday afternoon. We'll climb to around 84. South winds 15 to 25. Cloudy, breezy with showers tonight, falling to around 70. Southeast winds 10 to 20. Showers, thunderstorms Monday, mostly cloudy, topping at around 78. Mostly sunny, warmer, less humid Tuesday, high in the mid-80s. I'm WHAV meteorologist James Covington. Your next wave weather in 30 minutes.
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2: 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In the Edwin B. Johnson Newsroom, this is Jennifer Cosgrove.

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5: Good afternoon. Now your wave weather forecast for Haverhill and the Merrimack Valley. Mostly sunny, breezy February Sunday afternoon with a climb to around 84. South winds 15 to 25. Cloudy, breezy with showers tonight, falling to around 70. Southeast winds 10 to 20. Showers, thunderstorms Monday, mostly cloudy, topping at around 78. Mostly sunny, warmer, less humid Tuesday, high in the mid-80s. I'm WHAV meteorologist James Covington. Your next wave weather in 30 minutes.
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0: Last year, health insurers promised to make it easier to get the care doctors order. Patients are still waiting. I'm Zach Dyer, and this is your KFF Health News Minute. Patient advocates say pledges to fix the prior authorization process have fallen short. They claim that too often, insurers aren't explaining why they refuse to pay and leaving patients with bills even when they do approve a procedure. Insurers say prior authorization reduces waste and prevents harm to patients, and that they've cut back on the practice since their pledge. Do you have nagging chronic knee pain? A common surgery might not be the best answer. Operations on degenerative cartilage tears provide little to no benefit and could lead to more surgery. That's according to a recent study in the New England Journal of Medicine. The study does not apply to tears from acute injuries. Physical therapy might be a better approach than surgery to relieve your knee pain. There's more at kffhealthnews.org.
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3: 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An important part of the program is talking with area newsmakers, giving you a direct link on the latest information on what's happening in the greater Haverhill area. Recently, I spoke with Haverhill Fire Chief Christopher Sassati about the process of getting a new fire truck.
4: Just so you have an idea of how long it takes to get a piece of fire apparatus. That started in 23, and it's through pre-build and getting ready for build now. Hopefully, the end of this year, beginning of next, we'll have a brand new ladder truck.
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2: Wave weather.
3: Good afternoon. Now your wave weather forecast for Haverhill and the Merrimack Valley. Mostly sunny, breezy February Sunday afternoon. We'll climb to around 84. South winds 15 to 25. Cloudy, breezy with showers tonight, falling to around 70. Southeast winds 10 to 20. Showers, thunderstorms Monday, mostly cloudy, topping at around 78. Mostly sunny, warmer, less humid Tuesday, high in the mid-80s. I'm WHAV meteorologist James Covington. Your next wave weather in 30 minutes.
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0: Good afternoon. Now your rave weather forecast for Haverhill and the Merrimack Valley. Mostly sunny, breezy February Sunday afternoon with a climb to around 84. South winds 15 to 25. Cloudy, breezy with showers tonight, falling to around 70. Southeast winds 10 to 20. Showers, thunderstorms Monday, mostly cloudy, topping at around 78. Mostly sunny, warmer, less humid Tuesday, high in the mid-80s. I'm WHAV meteorologist James Covington. Your next wave weather in 30 minutes.
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5: Haverhill High School's class of 1966, along with the classes of 1966 at the Old Haverhill Trade School and the Old St. James High School, will celebrate their 60th reunion in a joint celebration. The event will be held Saturday, September 12th, from 5 to 9 p.m. at Haverhill Country Club, 58 Brickett Lane. 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
2: From Feature Story News in Washington, I'm James Goodison. US President Donald Trump says Israel is very happy with the Hamas disarmament deal brokered by his Board of Peace, but a senior Israeli official has told reporters and local media that Israel doesn't accept the proposal and will not carry out any withdrawals from Gaza. Israeli Prime Minister Benjamin Netanyahu has yet to comment publicly on the agreement, which was announced on Thursday night and would require Hamas to surrender its weapons in phases while Israeli forces pull back from the territory. The deal stipulates that a detailed disarmament roadmap must be finalized within 14 days. Blake Sifton reports from Tel Aviv.
3: He said, in response to various reports about political progress in Gaza, Israel has reiterated that there will be no IDF withdrawal from the current yellow line without genuine disarmament of Hamas. Now, that suggests that for the Israeli government, any kind of withdrawal, including to the original lines of October, will be predicated on serious and significant disarmament from Hamas. Now, another implication of this plan for the Israeli military will be on their ability to strike in Gaza. A Board of Peace member speaking to the media said that those strikes would need to be limited to immediate threats.
2: Spain's Prime Minister Pedro Sanchez has visited the enclave of Ceuta after tens of thousands of migrants crossed the border from Morocco in the space of 24 hours, with at least 18 people killed. Sanchez confirmed the mass crossing as an attack on Spain's territorial integrity, but stopped short of blaming Morocco, which has long claimed sovereignty over both Ceuta and Melilla. France has announced it's reinforcing controls along its border with Spain, while Italy has called for Spain to be suspended from Europe's open borders Schengen zone. Ross Cullen reports from Bordeaux.
4: Juan Jesus Vivas, who is the president of the Spanish semi-enclave, said on Friday that the situation that Ceuta is going through is absolutely unsustainable after 60,000 migrants crossed the border with Morocco into the Spanish city located on the North African coast. The Spanish Prime Minister Pedro Sanchez condemned the breach of the border during a visit to Ceuta, saying that the arrival of thousands of migrants was an attack on Spain's territorial integrity. But he stopped short from blaming Morocco, which has long claimed sovereignty over Ceuta and Melilla, another Spanish semi-enclave on Morocco's Mediterranean coast.
2: And US markets are swinging on Friday as the 10-year Treasury yield climbs to 4.73%, its highest in over a year. And a massive global chip rally triggered by big tech earnings sends South Korea's KOSPI index up 18%. On Wall Street, Amazon and Apple have delivered starkly contrasting results. Amazon's stock has jumped roughly 15% on blowout cloud earnings, while Apple shares have dropped around 10% after the iPhone maker issued disappointing guidance, blaming supply constraints on chips and memory. The Apple earnings call was the last for outgoing chief executive Tim Cook before John Ternus takes over in September.
5: With FSN Spotlight, I'm Simon Marks, hearing one more time today from Nate Swanson, the fired US government official who was part of the US negotiating team dealing with Iran before President Trump showed him the door after Mr. Swanson wrote an article predicting the Iranian regime would not capitulate to US force and would instead exploit its control over the Strait of Hormuz. Where does he think the conflict is going now?
6: I've heard from really a number of people say, well, we just need to then double down on the military option. The only thing that would actually lead to a regime change or a significant change in Iran's approach is basically, you know, a massive ground campaign. I mean, I think that would be a disaster, and I would advocate against that. But if you're being honest with yourself, I don't see how these half campaigns where, you know, we do these aerial campaigns, we think it'll change Iran's calculus. It hasn't. And I think ultimately time is kind of on their side. It's basically a race to see who is willing to endure more for a longer period. And I just, you know, from an American perspective, don't see how we think it's in our interest to, you know, sacrifice American lives, sacrifice our economy for real, no clear strategic upside.
5: He spoke to Foreign Policy magazine. His thoughts there at the end of a week of more tit-for-tat military reprisals and no indication that diplomatic negotiations are getting anywhere. Polling now shows American voters overwhelmingly think the Iran conflict has not been worth fighting. With FSN Spotlight, I'm Simon Marks.
2: Time for your headlines. Hamas has confirmed it will be disarming under a deal announced by US President Donald Trump, but says the surrender of heavy weapons is contingent on the creation of a Palestinian state. Spain's prime minister has visited the enclave of Ceuta after tens of thousands of migrants crossed the border from Morocco in the space of 24 hours. And US markets are swinging on Friday as the 10-year Treasury yield climbs to 4.73%, its highest in over a year. And that's the latest from Feature Story News. I'm James Goodison.
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7: Good evening. Now your wave weather forecast for Haverhill and the Merrimack Valley. Mostly cloudy, scattered showers tonight, low around 71, southeast winds 10 to 20 miles per hour. Mostly cloudy for our Monday, windy with showers, thunderstorms, high around 78, southwest winds gusting up to 40. Showers move out Monday evening, becoming clear, less humid overnight, low around 60. Plenty of sunshine, warmer for Tuesday, the high in the mid-80s. I'm WHAV meteorologist James Cuffington. Your next wave weather in 30 minutes.
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2: The Let's Paddle Haverhill event in August will take place on the Merrimack River. The event, which is organized by Team Haverhill, will take place Sunday, August 9th from 10 a.m. to 1 p.m. Kayakers and canoeists will leave from Pemberton Park in Lawrence and paddle downriver to the Haverhill Boat Ramp next to the Crescent Yacht Club on the Bradford side of the river. The river tour, which is a little more than 10 miles, should take about 3 hours. 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
7: Good evening. Now your wave weather forecast for Haverhill and the Merrimack Valley. Mostly cloudy, scattered showers tonight, low around 71, southeast winds 10 to 20 miles per hour. Mostly cloudy for Monday, windy with showers, thunderstorms, high around 78, southwest winds gusting up to 40. Showers move out Monday evening, becoming clear, less humid overnight, low around 60. Plenty of sunshine, warmer for Tuesday, the high in the mid-80s. I'm WHAV meteorologist James Cuffington. Your next wave weather in 30 minutes.
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3: How serious is youth vaping? Irreversible lung damage serious? 1 in 10 kids vape serious? Which warrants a serious conversation from a serious parental figure, like yourself. 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It requires a serious conversation that is best had by you. No, seriously. 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
3: Good evening. Now your wave weather forecast for Haverhill and the Merrimack Valley. Mostly cloudy, scattered showers tonight, low around 71. Southeast winds 10 to 20 miles per hour. Mostly cloudy for Monday, windy with showers, thunderstorms, high around 78. Southwest winds gusting up to 40. Showers move out Monday evening, becoming clear, less humid overnight, low around 60. Plenty of sunshine, warmer for Tuesday, the high in the mid-80s. I'm WHAV meteorologist James Cuffington. Your next wave weather in 30 minutes.
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0: Good evening. Now your wave weather forecast for Haverhill and the Merrimack Valley. Mostly cloudy, scattered showers tonight, low around 71, southeast winds 10 to 20 miles per hour. Mostly cloudy for our Monday, windy with showers, thunderstorms, high around 78, southwest winds gusting up to 40. Showers move out Monday evening, becoming clear, less humid overnight, low around 60. Plenty of sunshine, warmer for Tuesday, the high in the mid-80s. I'm WHAV meteorologist James Cuffington. Your next wave weather in 30 minutes.
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2: Yeah.

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2: Wave weather.
3: Good evening. Now your wave weather forecast for Haverhill and the Merrimack Valley. Mostly cloudy, scattered showers tonight, low around 71. Southeast winds 10 to 20 miles per hour. Mostly cloudy for Monday, windy with showers, thunderstorms, high around 78. Southwest winds gusting up to 40. Showers move out Monday evening, becoming clear, less humid overnight, low around 60. Plenty of sunshine, warmer for Tuesday, the high in the mid-80s. I'm WHAV meteorologist James Cuffington. Your next wave weather in 30 minutes.
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